0: Rachel Lee Pride with Waterworks by Paul Wianco. Wianco as cellist, ahead. From APM, American Public Media, this is Performance Today, taking you to concerts around the world. I'm Valerie Kaler. Every year here on PT, we are proud to showcase several young artists in residence, top students from top conservatories and schools of music all around the country. This has been going on for more than 30 years now. So at this point, many of our former PT young artists have substantial careers in music, including violinist Simone Porter. She was 18 when she was a PT young artist in 2015. Now in her late 20s, she's playing on major stages all around the world. The PT team bumped into her recently at Summerfest La Jolla in California. She shared what's special for her about playing at that end of summer festival.
1: The caliber of the people you get to play with is kind of unbelievable, honestly. And I think it creates an environment in which we are all so inspired to do our best for one another. And I'm not going to say it's not without nerves, but it feels very generative. It's rather than something bearing down, I have to be good, it's like I want to rise up to this occasion.
0: Let's drop in on a concert with violinist Simone Porter. She's joined by Blake Pouliot on violin, another former PT Young artist, by the way, Matthew Lipman playing viola, Paul Wianco on cello. They're playing a piece that American composer Terry Riley wrote in 1980. It's simply called G Song.

Music in the key of G minor with four lines repeating and overlapping. A piece called G Song, written in 1980 by American composer Terry Riley. Simone Porter and Blake Pouliot played violins. Matthew Lipman, viola. Paul Wianco was the cellist. They gave that concert at the Conrad Prebys Performing Arts Center in La Jolla, California, a concert during the annual Summerfest presented by the La Jolla Music Society.

Time for your daily dose of vitamin Sunčana, musical sunshine by Croatian composer Blagoje Berza. The setting is a glorious summer day in Dalmatia. The noonday bells ring out majestically across sun-drenched fields where the peasants work and sing under the glaring heat. You hear the horns with a pealing of bells, with oboe and clarinet providing pastoral piping, and at the end of that long, hot day, the weary peasants still sing. Orchestrally, of course, in this symphonic poem, Sunčana polja, or Sunny Fields, by Blagoje Berza.

Sunchana Polja, Sunny Fields, a symphonic poem written in 1919 by Croatian composer Blagoje Berza. We heard it from a concert in Frankfurt, Germany. Ivan Repušić led the Frankfurt Radio Symphony Orchestra. Blagoje Berza was a central figure in the Croatian music scene in the late 19th, early 20th centuries. He tried his hand at conducting and arranging for a publishing company, but he really found his sweet spot as a composer and teacher. He taught at the Zagreb Music Academy from 1919 until the end of his life. Blagoje Berza, not a name you hear every day, but I was delighted to hear his piece Sunny Fields for the first time and share that discovery with you here on PT.

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0: Ulali is a native women's a cappella trio founded by Purofe Crescioni. This is from their 1994 album, Mach Chi. Chickasaw composer Jared Impichahachaha Tate had the same reaction when he first heard the album in 1994. He told me the album was a revolution for him. He said Ulali modernized native music with their harmonies and beautiful textures, and they set the bar incredibly high. One of Tate's favorite tracks on the album is Rattle Songs by Purofe. It's a tribute to all of Purofe's native cousins throughout North America in the style of rattle music or shell-shaking music. Tate recently made an arrangement of Rattle Songs for the Dover Quartet. I asked him how it felt to work with a piece that was so meaningful to him.
1: So when I first heard the Mach Chi album and the Rattle Songs, the feelings I felt immediately were love, beauty, hope, and joy. And I just was so inspired, and I felt like a gate had been opened, a gate of purpose and direction and permission and just encouragement to achieve the same things in my music. I couldn't have been inspired more.
0: And how do you feel when you hear that music funneled through you and through the Dover Quartet?
1: I don't feel worthy. It's complicated because the original to me is the best, and I pray I'm doing justice. I will say that when I did hear their album for the first time, I immediately heard reorchestrations of it in classical instruments that's what I like to do. And so I feel a lot of honor when I hear those, because I got to express to them what their music means to me through the medium that I work in best.
0: First, Tate transcribed the Rattle Songs, and then he had to balance staying true to Purofe's intentions while also creating a unique offering for a classical quartet. That meant, in some cases, walking a fine line with effects. For example, there is a notable absence of rattles.
1: Without the rattles, I was challenged to capture the feelings that the music gave me just with the quartet and with no vocals. So there's a couple of spots, you know, like where Camden on the cello, he's actually got a kind of a rhythm that's going on. It's just consistent. So it gives a sense of the drive of having percussion, but not overt, and not to be campy. I just wanted to have the sense of that.
0: Okay, so it's not like vegan food where they try and make it look like a piece of turkey. It's its own thing.
1: It's not tofurkey. That is absolutely correct. You know, actually, that's a really good example because, you know, if you just try to imitate, then it just sounds stupid. You know, the challenge is to find the right balance of putting in new artistry, but yet keeping the ethos.
0: Let's hear Jared Tate's arrangement of Rattle Songs by Purofe, the Dover Quartet on stage at Shriver Hall in Baltimore, Maryland.

Rattle Songs by Pura Fe Crescione. Music originally written for Pura Fe's women's trio, Ulali. We heard an arrangement for string quartet by Jared Impichahachaha Tate. The Dover Quartet gave that performance as part of the Shriver Hall Concert Series in Baltimore, Maryland.

0: 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Extra Eclectic. 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
2: Now to classics on a Tuesday night here on WHRO FM. Raymond Jones here with the classics till midnight, and then Peter Vandegraaff takes us through the wee hours of the night with the world's greatest music. Let's start things off in a sprightly way with the Brandenburg Concerto No. 2 in F by Bach. Here's the English Concert, directed by Trevor Pinnock.

Glad to share that recent concert highlight on the radio and online. You can hear it again on the PT page. 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And you know, there are so many musical resources there, including a wide range of curated streams and hosted shows. There's a great show called Extra Eclectic. Steve Seal takes us on musical exploration.

Getting things going on a Tuesday night, the English Concert under Trevor Pinnock and the Bach Brandenburg Concerto No. 2 and F here on WHRO-FM. Mozart's clarinet trio is known as the Kegelstett because it's reputed that he was bowling. That's a bowling game, Kegels. And Mozart apparently was sitting there bowling away and then kind of composing in between. Not quite sure if that story is totally accurate, but it makes for a good story. It makes for a good piece of music. The clarinet trio in E-flat, known as the Kegelstett trio of Mozart, with members of Domus, featuring clarinetist Richard Hosford.

Mozart's clarinet trio in E-flat, known as the Kegelstadt Trio, with members of Domus featuring clarinetist Richard Hosford on a Tuesday night on WHRO-FM. Now to the North German Radio Symphony of Hamburg, led by Günter Vaughan. Here's the Symphony No. 3 in D from Franz Schubert.

The Symphony No. 3 in D of Franz Schubert, and that recording by the North German Radio Orchestra of Hamburg, Gunter Wand conducting. Doing it on a Tuesday night on 90.3 WHRO-FM Digital Norfolk, 89.9 WHRJ Digital, Gloucester Courthouse, 98.3 WHRF Digital, Belhaven, and we stream out there on the web, WHRO.org, where we have the free WHRO app, and you can download that, take us anywhere, anytime. Beethoven made some nice moolah, writing a cantata for the Congress of Vienna and their session, which opened after the end of the Napoleonic Wars back in 1814. The cantata known as The Glorious Moment. And we're going to hear that cantata of Beethoven in a recording featuring soprano Deborah Voigt and soprano Elizabeth Futrell, tenor Gregory Cross, bass baritone Jan Opelok, the Vagabond Children's Ensemble and the Collegiate Choir, and the Orchestra of St. Luke's, all conducted by Robert Bass. Here's the cantata, The Glorious Moment, by Beethoven.

There we have in concert the cantata known as The Glorious Moment by Beethoven. Of course, all of Beethoven's music pretty glorious, but that specifically called The Glorious Moment, written for the opening of the Congress of Vienna following the end of those Napoleonic Wars. 1814, year of composition. Recording there with soloist Deborah Voigt, Elizabeth Futrell, Gregory Cross and Jan Opelok, along with the Vagabond Children's Ensemble, the Collegiate Choir, and the Orchestra of St. Luke's under Robert Bass. Music on a Tuesday night on WHRO-FM. Raymond Jones bringing you the goodies till midnight. Peter Vandegraff in at the midnight hour. From Joseph Haydn comes his Symphony No. 58 in F with the Academy of Ancient Music under Christopher Hogwood.

Christopher Hogwood at the helm of the Academy of Ancient Music for the Symphony No. 58 in F of Joseph Haydn. Coming to you on our Tuesday Night Classics on 90.3 WHRO-FM Digital Norfolk, 89.9 WHRJ Digital Gloucester Courthouse, 98.3 WHRF Digital Belhaven. Here now from Max Bruch comes the Serenade for Violin and Orchestra with violinist Salvatore Accardo and the Leipzig Gewandhaus Orchestra conducted by Kurt Mazur.

Mazur leading the Leipzig Gewandhaus Orchestra with violinist Salvatore Accardo in that serenade for violin and orchestra of Max Bruch, late on this Tuesday night on WHRO-FM. A little earlier, we had music of Joseph Haydn. We're going to have music now of his brother Michael Haydn and a divertimento in C with members of Salzburger Hofmusik under Wolfgang Brunner.

Michael Haydn's Divertimento in C with Salzburger Hofmusik under Wolfgang Brunner. And to wrap things up, back to Joseph Haydn, Andante from his little Nocturne in C with members of Mazzafiato and Larky Budelli.

Andante from the Nocturne No. 3 in C of Joseph Haydn with Mazzafiato and Larky Bedelli combining forces. On 90.3 WHRO FM Digital Norfolk, 89.9 WHRJ Digital, Gloucester Courthouse, 98.3 WHRF Digital, Bell Haven. Raymond Jones here wishing you a good evening. I'll be back tomorrow evening with a local touch, music with the Virginia Connection. Peter Vandegraaff standing by to take us overnight, thanks to your outstanding member support.

What a treat for you just a few minutes ahead. I'm Peter van de Graaff. Stay tuned for Brahms' First Symphony with Bruno Walter conducting. First, though, to contrast that, and certainly a big contrast it is, we have music by a man some consider to be the founder of ragtime music, Scott Joplin. Let's begin with Alexander Piskanov playing a rag called The Strenuous Life from 1902.

You know, you hear the title of that piece and you would expect maybe different music than such a calming piece by Scott Joplin, the master of ragtime. It's called The Strenuous Life. That music really anything but strenuous. Alexander Piskonov was the pianist. Here is one of the many rags of Scott Joplin. William Albright has recorded them all. And this is from that set. It's called Weeping Willow.

pianist William Albright and The Weeping Willow Rag by Scott Joplin. One more Joplin rag, maybe a little better known than the one we just heard. It's called The Pineapple Rag.

Chicago Brass Quintet, and that transcription of what was, of course, originally for the piano by Scott Joplin. It's called The Pineapple Rag. From Scott Joplin to Johannes Brahms. Surely no composition cost the composer as much effort as did this piece. It's partly because he was so intimidated by the symphonies of Beethoven. It is the Symphony No. 1. And it took Brahms, he himself said it took 21 years, it's thought perhaps 22 years to write this composition from sketches to completion. He didn't write it, continuously for during that time, but finally had the courage to put it all together, and it had its premiere in 1876. Here is the Symphony No. 1 of Brahms, the orchestra assembled for the recording session. So not an orchestra with a name attached to it, or a concert series, that kind of thing. The conductor, though, is Bruno Walter.

Bruno Walter conducting an orchestra assembled for the recording sessions in that music by Johannes Brahms had its premiere in 1876. That was the Symphony No. 1 of the four by Brahms. A little more from the German Romantic period. Karl Löwe wrote the song Die schlanke Wasserlilie, the slender water lily.

0: Edith Matis sang that song by Carl Loewe with Kurt Garben at the piano.
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0: In just a few minutes, I'm going to play for you a fascinating arrangement of Chopin's Piano Concerto No. 2. We have some Swedish music now and later as well. Let's begin with this Divertimento, a dance from the opera Soliman II by Swedish composer Josef Martin Krauss.

dance music from the opera Soliman II by Joseph Martin Kraus, conducted by Philip Brunel. This is a very famous piece, but the arrangement is certainly not, as Chopin specified in the original parts to this, that it could be played in a variety of ensembles, including a chamber ensemble, which is what Edward Auer did in his arrangement of the Piano Concerto No. 2. So it's just for piano and string quintet. Very different sound to some familiar music. Edward Auer with the Shanghai Quartet and Peter Lloyd double bass.

A very different twist to some famous music by Chopin. The Piano Concerto No. 2 in F minor. Edward Auer was the pianist, and he also arranged that. For piano and strings, he was joined by the Shanghai Quartet and Peter Lloyd double bass. Now to Swedish music. This is a ballet portion of the opera Soliman II by a Mozart contemporary, Josef Martin Krauss.

from a complete recording of the opera Soliman II by Swedish composer Josef Martin Krauss, we heard Roxolan's March, a little ballet portion with Philip Brunel and the Swedish Royal Opera Orchestra. We'll focus on the 20th century Swedish composer Lars-Erik Larsson, hearing first his Pastoral from 1941 with Unga Musiker, conducted by Sven Verde.

some of the utterly charming music by Lars Erik Larsson, a pastoral conducted by Sven Verdi. He is probably best known for this piece, Little Serenade for Strings, is Lars Erik Larsson. This is the Stockholm Sinfonietta, conducted by Esa-Pekka Salonen.

Some music there for strings by the 20th century Swedish composer Lars-Erik Larsson, the Little Serenade, he called that. Strings of the Stockholm Sinfonietta, conducted by Esa-Pekka Salonen. And a change of pace here with something by Johann Sebastian Bach, written for his son, Wilhelm Friedemann Bach. This is a preludium played by Joseph Payne.

0: Organist Joseph Payne and a Preludium in E minor from the Notebook for Wilhelm Friedemann Bach by his father.
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0: My name is Peter Van de Graaff. Now, I know it's not Easter, but I came across a recording with Isita Kanamason of the so-called Easter Piano Sonata by Felix Mendelssohn's older sister, Fanny Mendelssohn. We'll get to that in a little bit. And I thought before hearing that Easter sonata, let's listen to this from Russian Easter Liturgy, some traditional music with the St. Petersburg Chamber Choir.

some traditional Easter music from the Russian Orthodox Church with the St. Petersburg Chamber Choir singing. Here is a piano sonata by the elder sister of Felix Mendelssohn, Fanny Mendelssohn. Yeah, she called this the Easter Sonata, reflecting the character of the piece, and Iseta Kanamason is the pianist.

a piano sonata about the Passion of Christ. It's known as the Easter Sonata by Fanny Mendelssohn, a work which was thought to lost for many, many years. And then when it was discovered, it was thought to be by Felix Mendelssohn. It was simply written F. Mendelssohn on the manuscript, and we now know it's by Fanny Mendelssohn. And that was Iseta Kanamason piano. Now to Mozart, and let's begin, before hearing an early symphony of his, with his late music, A German Dance, with Bruno Weil and Tafelmusik.

One of the German dances, Kirchhoff 536 by Mozart, Tafelmusik and Bruno Weil, performed the fourth of that collection. It's late Mozart. Now let's go to some very early Mozart. This is the first of two 10th symphonies we will be hearing, and it is a brief one. It's very early. It's the Kirchhoff 74 by a young Mozart, and it's performed by the Academy of Ancient Music, conducted by Christopher Hogwood.

the Academy of Ancient Music and conductor Christopher Hogwood with the Symphony No. 10, an early symphony by Mozart, Kirchhoff 74. Here is another 10th symphony by another very prolific composer of symphonies, but this music from 1926-27 by the Russian composer Nikolai Myaskovsky. It's inspired by Tolstoy's The Bronze Horseman, apparently. And this is one of the 27 symphonies by Myaskovsky. We hear it with the State Symphony Orchestra, conducted by Yevgeny Svetlanov.

although called a symphony, that's really more of a symphonic poem inspired by the Bronze Horseman of Tolstoy. It is the symphony number 10 of the 27 by the very prolific Soviet composer Nikolai Myaskovsky. That was Yevgeny Svetlanov leading the State Symphony Orchestra. Myaskovsky's best friend was Sergei Prokofiev, so it's appropriate we hear some...

Although called a symphony, that's really more of a symphonic poem inspired by The Bronze Horseman of Tolstoy. It is the symphony number 10 of the 27 by the very prolific Soviet composer Nikolai Myaskovsky. That was Yevgeny Svyatlanov leading the

It is the symphony number 10 of the 27 by the very prolific Soviet composer Nikolai Myaskovsky. That was Yevgeny Svetlanov leading the State Symphony Orchestra. Myaskovsky's best friend was Sergei Prokofiev, so it's appropriate we hear something from a symphony by Prokofiev, although arranged for string quartet, the Brodsky Quartet with this gavotte from the Classical Symphony.

0: That arrangement of the Gavotte, the third movement from the Symphony No. 1 by Sergei Prokofiev, the so-called Classical Symphony. And that was the Brodsky String Quartet.
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0: I'm your host, Peter Van de Graaff, and I'm going to do something a little bit unusual here. Lots and lots of Chopin. I'll explain in a little bit what I'm doing in putting this hour of music together. But let's begin here with Anatol Ugorsky performing the Fantasy Impromptu in C-sharp minor of Chopin.

Our opening salvo in a whole series of pieces by Chopin. Anatole Ugorsky was the pianist there, the Fantasy Impromptu in C sharp minor, opus 66. I'm going to play for you pieces in just about every form that Chopin wrote. Not every form, but just about every form. Scherzo, ballade, polonaise, etude, nocturne, mazurka, and some great interpreters of Chopin's music as well. Here, for example, is one of the scherzos. It's the last, the scherzo number 4, and it's played by Benjamin Grosvenor.

pianist Benjamin Grosvenor and the fourth and last of the scherzos by Chopin. Chopin also wrote four ballads, narrative pieces. They're considered to be among the most difficult pieces that he ever composed. Let's hear the third of Chopin's ballades. And by the way, we're hearing all kinds of different forms in which Chopin composed. Seongjin Cho, renowned for his Chopin interpretations, here with the third ballade of Chopin.

pianist Seongjin Cho playing the Ballade No. 3 of the 4 by Chopin. Chopin wrote a lot of pieces called Polonaise. It's a typically Polish dance in triple meter, very martial-like. A typical da-da-da-da-da-da, as you'll hear that rhythm played in this Polonaise. This is the Polonaise in F-sharp minor, Opus 44. Another great Chopin interpreter here, Maurizio Pollini.

pianist Maurizio Pollini with that piece by Chopin, one of the many works he wrote called Polonaise, a very typical Polish dance. Polonaise in F-sharp minor, opus 44. And let's move to another form of Chopin, the Etude. Now, a lot of piano music here, so let's break it up with this arrangement for percussion, marimba, and orchestra. Evelyn Glennie plays the Black Key Etude.

Evelyn Glennie playing the marimba with a National Philharmonic led by Barry Wordsworth, The Black Key Etude by Chopin. We have been hearing lots of different forms in which Chopin composed. Let's turn to another one now, as he wrote 19 nocturnes. Here is the Opus 37, number 1 in G minor, played by Maria Tipo.

Very typically Chopin music there. He wrote several nocturnes, and that was the Opus 37, number 1 in G minor. Maria Tipo, the pianist. We've heard Impromptu, Scherzo, Ballade, Polonaise, Etude, Nocturne. What are we missing? Well, we're missing a few things. No piano concertos, no time for that. And not the piano sonatas. I think there's another couple more forms that we haven't touched on. But here is a collection of pieces now, very typically Polish dances, called mazurkas. A mazurka is in triple meter, so three beats to the measure. It's not a waltz, however. A waltz has a very strong downbeat, but the mazurka has a very strong second or sometimes even third beat, making it quite a bit different from the Viennese waltz. Here is the whole collection of mazurkas, the Opus 33 set, and the recording here is by Russell Sherman as we hear more Chopin.

We've been hearing a lot of music of Chopin, and there we had a whole collection, the whole Opus 33 set of the typically Polish dance called a mazurka. Russell Sherman has recorded all of the many mazurkas of Chopin on the Avi label, and that was taken from that set. A little more by Chopin. We haven't heard any prelude. And here is the Opus 28, number 20, not played on the piano, but on the guitar by Thibaut Garcia.

typically Polish dance called a mazurka. Russell Sherman has recorded all of the many mazurkas of Chopin on the Avi label, and that was taken from that set. A little more by Chopin. We haven't heard any prelude. And here is the Opus 28, number 20, not played on the piano, but on the guitar by Thibaut Garcia.

0: The name Chopin is so inextricably linked with the piano, it's unusual to hear another instrument playing Chopin. But there we had Thibaut Garcia playing the Opus 28, number 20, Prelude.
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0: This is Gary Carr playing double bass, Harmon Lewis piano, and a Tarantella by Reinhold Glier.

Gary Carr, double bass, Harmon Lewis, piano, Tarantella by Reinhold Glier. As always, a great pleasure for me to have your company and to be here with you. We're going to hear some cat and dog music later on. We have some Tchaikovsky now. Tchaikovsky wrote 2 full-length piano concertos and 1 which is just in a single movement. And we're going to hear that 3rd and single movement concerto now with Jerome Lowenthal and the London Symphony, directed by Sergio Commissiona.

Jerome Lowenthal, piano, London Symphony, Sergiu Comisiona conducting. And that is some music by Tchaikovsky. We heard his piano concerto number 3, single movement work, which it's thought that he intended to work into actually a symphony, which never materialized. Dog and cat music now. We're going to begin with a piece which combines the two before we hear the Suite Canina, the Canine Suite by José Cerebriere, and the Cat's Serenade, which we'll get to in just a moment or two. This is a piece by George Antheil, the American composer. It's called the Dog-Cat Polka, played by Noel Lester.

That is on the recording, Dog and Cat Polka, it's called. I suppose the dog has the last word there. George Antheil, the composer, American composer, and Noah Lester was the pianist. We'll get to the canine suite, Suite Canina by José Cerebrier in a bit. Here is a piece by a composer, don't know his first name, A. Razek, and it's called The Cat's Serenade, played by the Venice String Quartet.

The Venice Quartet playing the Cat's Serenade by one A. Rozek. And not to leave the dog lovers out of things here, we're going to hear some music by José Serebrier, who's famous more as a conductor than a composer, but this is his Suite Canina, the Canine Suite, written in 1957, dedicated to his faithful boyhood friend, his dog, who died when the composer was a young boy. The three movements are Elegy for My Dog, Dance of the Fleas, and then Transformation and Toccata. We're going to hear the Australian Wind Virtuosi, the Canine Suite by Serebrier.

The Suite Canina, the canine suite, in memory of the composer's faithful friend, his dog, who died when he was a child. The composer is José Cerebriere, and we heard the Australian wind virtuosi. This is Salvatore Accardo now with the Leipzig Gewandhaus Orchestra, led by Kurt Mazur, and the very last work for violin and orchestra by Max Bruch, the concert piece.

Salvatore Accardo Violin, Leipzig Gewandhaus Orchestra, led by Kurt Mazur. We heard the concert piece, the last work for violin and orchestra by Max Bruch. That work dating from 1911, but really could have been written in 1850 quite easily. We heard some cat and dog music prior to that. We're going to return to at least cats briefly. This is by Bohuslav Martinu, and it is called The March of the Cats in the Midnight Solstice. Noel Lester, piano.

0: pianist Noel Lester. And that bit of music by Bohuslav Martinu, that's from a disc called Perfectly Classical, P-U-R-R, perfectly, purring of a cat. And the piece is called The March of the Cats in the Midnight Solstice.
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2: And a very good morning to you. Dwight Davis joining you now on this Wednesday, the 26th day of August. Feels really nice out there this morning. We're expecting warm weather to stick around, but without that oppressive feel to it. At least right now, 67 degrees at the Norfolk Airport, and the dew point is at 63. Again, the dew point, when it's at 70 or above, it starts to feel oppressive. But not so at the moment, so get out and enjoy it as you can. Clear skies and 67 degrees right now. As to the forecast, we're expecting a sunny day, a high of 88 this afternoon. Partly cloudy tonight, lows around 73. Now, Thursday and Friday and maybe Saturday, a chance of showers. Thursday, it's put at 30% during the day. It'll jump up to close to 70% on Friday, and then back to around 50% on Saturday. So there's your percentage forecast for the week, for the latter part of the week. Thursday, partly sunny, high of 88 with a 30% chance of rain. Friday, mostly cloudy, high of 86 with a 70% chance of rain. And Saturday, mostly cloudy, chance of showers and thundershowers at 50%. Clearing up for Sunday, Monday, and Tuesday. And I did tell you the current temperature, didn't I? 67 degrees. All right, it's a minute and a half after 5 o'clock on a very pleasant morning here in Hampton Roads. We're going to hear some music by Alessandro Scarlatti, a little sinfonia. And when I say little, indeed, it is little. Sinfonia in G, Sinfonia number 8. Whoops, there we go. All of a sudden, my my computer is not working, which means the radio station is not working at the moment. Okay, we'll drop back and punt here and see what we can do to get things back in order. Hold on just a moment, if you will.

Well, there we are. Mozart solved all our problems this morning. That was the first of the three minuets from the Haffner Serenade, Kurzweil 250 of Mozart with Capella Istropolitana. And I think I've got all the connections and all the buttons straightened out now. And we'll turn to Schubert for a Polonaise. Yes, Franz Schubert wrote a set of six Polonaises. And here is number 5, the work scored for piano four hands with Nina Walker and Adrian Farmer.

One of the Polonaises for piano four hands by Franz Schubert. Number five in the key of A major, Nina Walker and Adrian Farmer, the pianists. This is member-supported WHRO FM, WHRJ, WHRF. 15 minutes after five. We turn to music of Bohuslav Martineau, music that was dedicated to Albert Einstein. He and Martineau shared teaching positions at Princeton University. They were there at the same time, and Einstein, a violinist and a pretty good amateur violinist, Martineau, wrote some music and dedicated it to him. Here is one of the pieces, the Madrigal Stanzas, they're called. In this recording, Josef Suk is the violinist, Josef Haller the pianist.

And there we have a couple of the Madrigal stanzas by Bohuslav Martinu, dedicated to his friend and fellow professor at Princeton, who was an amateur violinist, as we said. And, by the way, a scientist, Albert Einstein. Josef Suk, the violinist, Josef Halle, the pianist, for two of the Madrigal stanzas by Martinu. 21 minutes after 5, weather's looking good. Feels good out there. The dew point is down. The temperature is down to 67 degrees. So, very nice start to the morning. Forecast is for a sunny day with a high of 88 degrees. Here is a divertimento for oboe and string quartet by Bernard Crusell. The performance headed up by oboist Max Artved.

That's a nice little thing, isn't it? A divertimento by Bernard Crusell. His divertimento opus 9 for oboe and string quartet. Max Artved heading the ensemble, playing the oboe. Bernard Crusell was partial to wind instruments and specifically the clarinet rather than the oboe. He wrote several works for clarinet. It is 28 minutes before 6 o'clock. Skies are clear, 67 degrees, low humidity. Nice morning this morning. Sunny skies today, a high of 88, so we will warm up a bit. And we'll stay in the 80s, though, on through Sunday. So now through the weekend. However, we do get a chance of showers starting tomorrow, 30%, Friday, 70%, Saturday, 50% chance of scattered showers and thunderstorms. You're pretty much your typical summer-type forecast. Speaking of summer, here's a piece of summer music. It's in the title, Pastoral d'été, that is Summer Pastoral by Arthur Honegger, inspired by a poem, the opening line of which in English is, I have embraced the summer dawn.

Such a lovely piece by Arthur Honegger, his Summer Pastoral, with the Toulouse Orchestra, Michel Plasson conducting. On this summer morning, actually the temperature is belying the summer designation. It's 67 degrees and the air is drier, so it feels much better than it has over the past few days. High today, somewhere around 88, sunny skies. Sun comes up 6:30-something. Let me check it for you while I look also at the traffic. No, road's looking good at this point. So no delays on the roadways. Sun comes up 6:31 this morning. It's 5:43. 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

And there we have Summer from the ballet The Seasons by Alexander Glazunov, performed by the orchestra, or the Minnesota Orchestra, Ado DeWart conducting. 5 minutes before 6 o'clock, we've got an accident at Norview Avenue on 64 westbound. So far at this point, it is closing only the westbound shoulder. That's 64 westbound near Norview Avenue. And I think we have a train still on the move. Nope, it's gone. It's no longer blocking the roadway there. Oculus Rail with this report. 5 minutes before 6 is the time.

0: Zilka Tora-Matthijs and Christian Kohn, the pianists, in this music by Antonín Dvořák, one of the Opus 46 Slavonic Dances. 6 o'clock, the time. 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Feels very nice out there this morning. A sunny day today. The sun comes up in about a half an hour. A high near 88 by later this afternoon. Partly cloudy tonight. Lows around 73. Thursday, Friday, and Saturday, a chance of rain. Varying percentages of chance. 30% chance Thursday with partly sunny skies and a high of 88. 70% chance of showers and thunderstorms Friday with a high of 86. And mostly cloudy skies. The clouds hang around for Saturday. High of 84, 50% chance of showers, sunshine on Sunday.
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0: A minute after six, here is some music of Telemann from his Tafelmusik, his banquet music, this a trio sonata in D.

Telemann this morning, a trio sonata in D major from his big sprawling collection of music, Tafelmusi. And we heard members of the Orchestra of the Golden Age. Here on WHRO FM, WHRJ, WHRF, the time 8 minutes after 6 o'clock. Sky's clear, the eastern horizon starting to get a little lighter. Sunrise at 6:30, was it 1 or 2? Doesn't matter, 6:31, let's call it. Sunny skies today, a high of 88 by this afternoon. Here's a concertino for clarinet and orchestra. It's by Donizetti. Bela Kovács is the clarinetist with Camerata Budapest.

The music of Gaetano Donizetti, his concertino for clarinet and orchestra. Donizetti wrote a pretty good number of little pieces for instruments, little pieces of chamber music, when he wasn't writing big stage operas. This, an example, the B-flat clarinet concertino, Bela Kovács, the clarinetist with Camerata Budapest, László Kovács conducting. 17 minutes after 6 o'clock, we're going to stay in Hungary, well, after a fashion, and hear some Hungarian artists on old Hungarian instruments in a familiar old tune. Here is Ferenc Farkas' treatment of Greensleeves with Csaba Nagy playing the taragato. Taragato is sort of like an oboe. Peter Ella, harpsichord, and Victoria Herenchar, the cimbalon player.

Greensleeves to a ground, Greensleeves in a repetitive version. The old tune from, 500 years ago, here on your oldie station. Ferenc Farkas, 20th century Hungarian composer, treated that. Greensleeves to a ground. And having heard that, let's hear Ray Vaughan Williams' version of this old tune with the London Philharmonic, David Parry conducting.

0: Well, they don't write them like that anymore. If indeed anybody wrote that, I'm referring to Mark Twain's comment that a folk song is a song that nobody wrote. Greensleeves, the Fantasia on Greensleeves by Ray Vaughan Williams, incorporating another folk tune in that Fantasia, the London Philharmonic, conducted by David Parry. Here on WHRO FM.
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A Mozart minuet, one of many. This one, the first of the two minuets from the Serenade, Kürschel 203, with the Salzburg Chamber Orchestra. This is WHRO FM, WHRJ, WHRF. It is 67 degrees in Norfolk, 68 in Newport News. High today around 88 with sunny skies. On the roadways, we have, let me double check here. Yes, Hampton Roads Bridge Tunnel westbound. You're stopped briefly so they can do some construction work there. They'll release you very shortly. Whereas you may be held up a little longer in Chesapeake at the railroad crossing of Portlock East and West, a train moving through. Give yourself a few extra minutes to allow that train to clear. Oculus Rail with this report on our rail crossing in Chesapeake this morning. Here's a waltz. It's a sad waltz by title from the ballet The Tale of Honza by Oskar Nedbal, the Valse Triste, the sad waltz, with the Czech Philharmonic Václav Neumann conducting.

0: The Valse Triste, sad waltz, a haunting piece of music from the ballet The Tale of Honza, composed by Oscar Nedbal. The Czech Philharmonic, conducted by Václav Neumann on WHRO FM.
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0: That train that we told you about blocking Portlock East and West in Chesapeake is still out there, blocking Portlock East and West at this point. We have next some music by Joachim Roff, 19th century Swiss-born composer, usually considered German because he moved to Germany. Friend of Liszt, friend of most of the 19th century, the famous 19th century musicians, and a very prolific composer, Joachim Roff. Wrote 11 symphonies, several concertos, a whole lot of music. Here's one of his pieces. It is titled in French and will translate the Love Fairy for violin and orchestra. Tobias Ringborg, the violinist with the Norrlands Opera Orchestra. Andrea Quinn conducting Joachim Roff's The Fairy of Love.

Well, there you are, an example of the music of the very prolific 19th century composer Joachim Raff. Not much heard anymore. This was a work for violin and orchestra, The Fairy of Love. Tobias Ringborg, the violinist with the Norrlands Opera Orchestra, Andrea Quinn conducting. It's 11 minutes before 7 o'clock. You're tuned to WHRO FM. WHRO and its sister stations remembering Dolly Parton, a series of musical tributes on Fresh Air today at 3 o'clock. You will hear a program honoring her legacy. And then on WHRO TV 15 tomorrow night at 9, a program titled Dolly Parton, Here I Am, a musical journey through her career. And tributes Friday night at 10 on the Best of Pickin' and Sunday night on Acoustic Highway. That's all coming up. Tribute to Dolly Parton on WHRO, WHRV, WHRO Television. 10 minutes before 7 o'clock is the time. The sun is up. A sunny day today with a high around 88 degrees.

0: Music by one of the Strausses, the youngest of the composers, Eduard Strauss, brother to the others, or the other two, and then Papa Strauss. Anyway, Eduard Strauss's Snow White Polka with the Czech Chamber Philharmonic, John Georgiadis conducting. It's 5 minutes before 7 o'clock, this 26th day of August. September hard upon us. And September brings us some new things, including this.
1: 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I'm Diane Jones, your host. And for over a decade, I've been sharing the music and stories of women in classical music. From the medieval music of Khosrowiduk to the most recent Pulitzer Prize winner, Gabriella Lena Frank, these are women throughout history who create, perform, and inspire. 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I hope you can join me.
0: There you are, wonderful new program coming, courtesy of Diane Jones, and we appreciate it and looking forward to it. Here's one of the ladies that will show up on Feminine Fusion, Cécile Chaminade, her Air de Ballet.

0: Eric Parkin, the pianist, playing here the Air de Ballet by Cécile Cheminade. 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Sunshine, high of 88 by this afternoon. Partly cloudy tonight, lows around 73. Tomorrow begins our rain chances. A 30% chance of showers on Thursday. Maybe some late-day thunderstorms, high of 88. Friday, chance of rain put at 70% with cloudy skies and a high of 86. Saturday, the clouds remain with a high of 84 and a 50% chance of showers. And then we'll be free of the rain on Sunday with mostly sunny skies and a high of 87.
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0: Here's a concerto grosso by English composer Charles Avison, his A major opus 6, number 12 concerto with the Avison Ensemble.

0: A concerto by Charles Avison, his A Major Concerto Grosso with the Avison Ensemble. 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
0: 7:15 the time. Here's the overture to the Fair Melusina by Felix Mendelssohn.

0: the overture to a play about the fair Melusina, who Melusina, a mermaid-like creature, thus the water music sounds there at the beginning of the end of this concert overture by Felix Mendelssohn. Performed by the City of Birmingham Symphony, Edward Gardner, conducting on WHRO FM. Hampton Roads Bridge Tunnel eastbound backed up about a mile and a half. And near the tunnel, 64 westbound, near the Willoughby Bray Bridge, there's a multi-vehicle accident in the construction. The left shoulder and left lane are closed. So the Hampton Roads Bridge Tunnel, the focus of activity on the traffic front this morning. As to the railroad crossings, they are coming in clear as I double-check. Yep, all railroad crossings clear thanks to information from our friends at Oculus Rail. 7:26 is the time. This is WHRO FM.
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0: The temperature has crept up a degree to 68. Still feels very nice out there, the lower humidity making it feel comfortable. High today of 88 with sunny skies. Chance of showers Thursday, Friday, and Saturday. Here is the Chamber Music Society of Lincoln Center getting together for this music by the young Beethoven from his Serenade, Serenade Opus number 25.

0: Beethoven, not sounding quite like Beethoven. More 18th century there. The Serenade in D, Kurzweil, excuse me, I did it again. Sounds like I'm talking about Mozart, but then Beethoven may have been channeling Mozart for the Serenade in D, Opus 25, as performed by members of the Chamber Music Society of Lincoln Center. This is WHRO-FM, WHRJ, WHRF.
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0: Sunny skies and 68 degrees right now. Sunny skies and 88 by this afternoon. Several years ago, a recording was issued by the South African Broadcasting Symphony of African music. And from that disc, or LP, was it an LP? I don't remember at this point. From that recording is this delightful suite of three Nigerian dances by the Nigerian composer Samuel Akpabio.

0: Three Nigerian Dances by Samuel Akpobot. Nice stuff, huh? The South African Broadcasting Symphony, conducted by Richard Cook. Here on WHRO FM, it's 13 minutes before 8 o'clock. Coming up tonight, performance today.
1: This music was inspired by a poem about enslaved people finding their way to freedom through the darkness. It starts with despair in the depths of a swamp and ends with relief and something close to joy as the swamp becomes a pathway to freedom. Dismal Swamp by William Grant Stell on the next performance today from 8 p.m.
0: That's coming up tonight. 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Become a member, support the music, and join the family. We have some Mozart for you, always welcome. This is music from the piano sonata, Kerschel 330. It is the Allegretto with pianist Van Cliburn.

Well, they liked it. I liked it. I'm sure you did too. Mozart, the finale, the Allegretto to the piano sonata, Kürschel 330. Some of that elegant music of Mozart performed here in concert by Van Cliburn. On WHRO FM. Coming up at 10 o'clock, Diane will be here with our midday classics. Meanwhile, on our sister station, WHRV, at 10 o'clock, 1A will be on. It's a program of stories in the news. And today, historian Jill Lepore will talk about how technology promised to empower and connect us and free us, and what happened instead. That's coming up at 1A, starting at 10 o'clock on WHRV 89.5.

And there we have music of, originally Ambroise Thomas from his opera, Le Cade. Here, as a quadrille, that is a collection of dances by Joseph Strauss, he called it the Kadi Quadrille, based on the Ambroise Thomas opera, the Slovak State Philharmonic, conducted by Manfred Mosauer. This is WHRO FM Digital Norfolk, WHRJ Digital Gloucester Courthouse, WHRF Digital Belhaven. Nice start to the day. We had lower humidity earlier this morning, and the temperatures were in the upper 60s. As a matter of fact, we're not much above that at the moment. 70 degrees in Norfolk right now. And the dew point is in the 60s, so it feels pretty good out there. Sunny skies today, a high of 88. Chance of showers tomorrow at about 30%. That'll ramp up to 70% on Friday. Le Cade. Here, as a quadrille, that is a collection of dances by Joseph Strauss, he called it the Kadi Quadrille, based on the Ambroise Thomas opera, the Slovak State Philharmonic, conducted by Manfred Mosauer. This is WHRO FM Digital Norfolk, WHRJ Digital Gloucester Courthouse, WHRF Digital Belhaven. Nice start to the day. We had lower humidity earlier this morning, and the temperatures were in the upper 60s. As a matter of fact, we're not much above that at the moment. 70 degrees in Norfolk right now, and the dew point is in the 60s, so it feels pretty good out there. Sunday

0: Matter of fact, we're not much above that at the moment. 70 degrees in Norfolk right now, and the dew point is in the 60s, so it feels pretty good out there. Sunny skies today, a high of 88. Chance of showers tomorrow at about 30%. That'll ramp up to 70% on Friday and 50% on Saturday. Mostly sunny or partly sunny Thursday and cloudy Friday and Saturday, clearing up again on Sunday. Through Sunday, our high temperatures will stay in the 80s.
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0: At a minute after 8 o'clock, we have some music for guitar and orchestra by Mauro Giuliani. He wrote a lot of guitar music and three concertos. Here's the rondo from the Guitar Concerto No. 2 with Pepe Romero and the Academy of St. Martin in the Fields.

0: Pepe Romero and the Academy of St. Martin in the Fields. Sir Neville conducting this, the Rondo from the Guitar Concerto No. 2 by Mauro Giuliani. 11 minutes after 8 o'clock, coming up tonight, we have some recordings for you that are related to the Old Dominion in one way or another.
1: Lots of wonderful choral music coming your way this Wednesday evening at 9 on A Local Touch, Music with a Virginia Connection. This is David Coco leading the First Presbyterian Church Choir and Orchestra of Virginia Beach in the Mass No. 2 in G of Franz Schubert. We'll open the program with Haydn's Te Deum, with Billy Brown Humans conducting the cantata chorus and orchestra. And we'll have music of Aitor Villa-Lobos, the Bacchianus Brasileiros No. 4, with Shenandoah University professor Jan Wagner leading the Odense Symphony Orchestra. We'll add to that Hannibal Lacombe's Dear Mrs. Parks, with Thomas Wilkins leading the Detroit Symphony Orchestra, chorus and soloist. And we'll have the Mendelssohn Piano Concerto No. 2 with Paul Freeman and James Johnson performing. Raymond Jones inviting you to join us.
0: All right, that's tonight, and that's the sort of thing that your support makes possible, and we thank you. 13 minutes after 8 o'clock, temperature into the low 70s across Hampton Roads with bright sunshine this morning. Speaking of sunshine, here's some Bach. This is music from the Brandenburg Concerto No. 1, dances from that suite with the Academy for Ancient Music of Berlin.

0: Music of Bach, dance music actually, a minuet and trio and polonaise, dance movements from the orchestral suite, from the Brandenburg Concerto No. 1, as performed by the Academy for Ancient Music of Berlin, here on WHRO FM.
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0: It's 21 minutes after 8 o'clock. 8:30 brings us our composer's datebook for today. Quick look at the traffic here. You're backed up about 3 miles, 64 eastbound at the Hampton Roads Bridge Tunnel. And where's this other one? In Portsmouth on Virginia 164, the Western Freeway near the Cedar Lane exit. You can expect a delay because of a crash there. The accident closing the right lane and right shoulder. That's on the Virginia 164 Western Freeway. Jaromir Weinberger is known primarily, pretty much exclusively, for Schwanda the Bagpiper, the opera, and from that, the Prelude and Fugue. But, of course, Weinberger wrote other things. He wrote a collection of Bohemian songs and dances, and from that suite, here are some of them. Bohemian Songs and Dances by Weinberger with the German Symphony Orchestra of Berlin, Gert Albrecht conducting.

0: Bohemian Songs and Dances by Jaromir Weinberger. Gerd Albrecht conducting the German Symphony Orchestra of Berlin. Here on Member Support at WHRO FM, temperature in Norfolk up to 74 degrees at 8:30.
1: This is the Composer's Datebook for August 26th. I'm John Burge. Piero della Francesca was a 15th century Renaissance painter whose series of frescoes, titled Legend of the True Cross, inspired one of the best orchestral works of a 20th century Czech composer named Bohuslav Martinů. In 1952, Martinů made a trip to the Tuscan hill town of Arezzo, where he saw the frescoes and got the idea for a new symphonic work that would attempt to capture in music what Piero had captured in painting. What Martinu sought to replicate was, as he put it, a kind of solemn, frozen silence and opaque colored atmosphere, a strange, peaceful, and moving poetry. Martinu linked the first movement of his score to one Tuscan fresco, showing the Queen of Sheba and some women kneeling by a river, and the second to a depiction of the dream of the Emperor Constantine. The third movement was intended, in Martinu's words, as a kind of general view of the frescoes. Martinu's orchestral triptych, entitled The Frescoes of Piero della Francesca, received its premiere performance on today's date at the 1956 Salzburg Festival with the Vienna Philharmonic, led by the eminent Czech conductor Rafael Kubelek. Composer's Datebook is produced by APM, American Public Media, in collaboration with the American Composers Forum, reminding you that all music was once new.

Composer's Datebook for today, discussing the 1956 premiere of Martinu's Frescoes. Another page of the Composer's Datebook from earlier times lists another premiere, that of Carl Maria von Faber's Clarinet Quintet. I thought we'd offer a bit of that in honor of the premiere of that Weber work and have some fun with it, because our recording, made many years ago, features the Berkshire String Quartet and, as clarinetist, the King of Swing, Benny Goodman. Here is the finale.

0: The music of Carl Maria von Weber, the rondo from his clarinet quintet, which had its premiere on this date in 1815, featuring clarinetist Heinrich Barman, for whom the work was written, inspired by Barman to Weber to write this work for clarinet and strings. Our performance this morning featured Benny Goodman as the clarinetist with the Berkshire String Quartet. Here on WHRO FM, WHRJ, WHRF.
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0: Thank you, boss. It's 20 minutes before 9 on this lovely morning. We say that because the humidity and dew points are down. Temperature is going to hit the upper 80s later today. We head off to Turkey, or that area of the world in general. Here is a suite by the Russian composer Mikhail Ipolitov Ivanov titled Turkish Fragments. The National Symphony Orchestra of Ukraine, conducted by Arthur Fagan.

0: The suite titled Turkish Fragments, it's by Mikhail Ippolitov Ivanov, and we heard a performance with the National Symphony Orchestra of Ukraine, Arthur Fagan, the conductor. This is WHRO FM Digital Norfolk, WHRJ Digital Gloucester Courthouse, WHRF Digital Belhaven. Looking at the traffic, we have a problem on the Western Freeway in the vicinity of Virginia 164 near Cedar Lane. The accident closing the right lane and right shoulder. That's eastbound on the parkway there. And Hampton Roads Bridge Tunnel, pretty much usual backup. Congestion eastbound, backing things up about 2 miles. A couple of breakdowns around the area off to the shoulders. There is an accident 464 northbound near Poindexter in Chesapeake. The northbound right shoulder is closed there. And the forecast. Nice morning. Nice start to the day. Sunshine high near 88 degrees today. Tomorrow, chance of rain is put at about 30% with partly sunny skies, highs in the 80s. Friday, highs in the 80s, 70% chance of rain, cloudy skies. Sunday, pretty much the same, though the chance of rain drops to around 50%. Anything else to tell you about? Yes, Diane has a new show coming up.
1: 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I hope you can tune in.
0: All right, I'm looking forward to that. Thank you, Diane. She'll be along in an hour for our midday classics otherwise today. Time for some Mozart with the Northern Chamber Orchestra. Nicholas Ward is the conductor for this Symphony No. 20.

Mozart to brighten up the morning, the Symphony No. 20 here with the Northern Chamber Orchestra, the conductor Nicholas Ward. And the time is 22 minutes after 9 o'clock. This is WHRO FM. WHRO Public Media will remember Dolly Parton with a series of musical tributes, including Fresh Air. When is this? Today at 3 o'clock, a special commemorative episode of Fresh Air. And then WHRO TV 15 tomorrow night will present Dolly Parton, Here I Am, a musical journey through the places that shaped her career, places and people. And we'll have tributes also Friday night at 10 on the Best of Pickin, Sunday night with Pickin and Acoustic Highway. A tribute to the late Dolly Parton from public broadcasting on WHRO, WHRV, and WHRO TV 15. Let's go back before Mozart, well, before and after. Ottorino Respighi in the 20th century drew on some 17th and 18th century tunes for his Ancient Airs and Dances suites. This is the suite number 3 with the National Symphony Orchestra of Ireland, Rico Secani conducting.

The third of the Ancient Airs and Dances suites by Ottorino Respighi. The National Symphony Orchestra of Ireland, conducted by Rico Saccani. Here on WHRO FM, WHRJ, WHRF, where we'll have some music by Mendelssohn, Fanny, and Felix, both coming up during our midday classics with Diane Jones. The music you love has been with you through it all. 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It's music of Verdi, most of Verdi's operas, almost any 19th century opera, had a ballet section in it, and here is the ballet suite from Don Carlos with the Monte Carlo National Opera Orchestra, Antonio de Almeida, conducting music of Verdi.

The ballet music from Don Carlos, music of Giuseppe Verdi, with Antonio de Almeida leading the Monte Carlo National Opera Orchestra. Good morning, everyone. It is 9:59. I'm Diane Jones, jumping in for your midday classics here at 90.3 WHRO FM Digital Norfolk, 89.9 WHRJ Digital Gloucester Courthouse, 98.3 WHRF Digital Bellhaven. Taking a look at the forecast, mostly sunny skies today, highs near 87 degrees. Excuse me while I clear my throat there. Highs near 87 degrees. Overnight tonight, partly cloudy with lows around 73 degrees. Tomorrow, Thursday, partly sunny to start the day, highs near 89 degrees. Though we do have a chance of showers and thunderstorms rolling in the early to mid-afternoon hours. Thursday night, cloudy and lows around 73 degrees, again with some overnight showers and thunderstorms anticipated. Currently in Norfolk, we have fair skies overhead. It is 79 degrees. Let's kick off the 10 o'clock hour with music of Antonio Vivaldi. This is his Concerto No. 1 in D major. Sir Neville Mariner conducts the Academy of St. Martin in the Fields.

Sir Neville Mariner leading the Academy of St. Martin in the Fields with the Concerto No. 1 in D Major of Antonio Vivaldi, L'Estro Armonico, from his Opus 3. I'm Diane Jones. Next up is a work from Haydn Wood called The Rhapsody Mullacharaine. He says, the work derives its title from the opening theme, one of the oldest and finest of Manx folk tunes. The general belief is that Mullacharaine was a miser, although the composer likes to think of it that it might be just a corruption of Moilechaim, meaning praise the Lord. Here is the Rhapsody Mullacharaine from Haydn Wood. Adrian Leeper leads the Czechoslovak Radio Symphony.

Music of Haydn Wood, the Rhapsody Mullacharaine, which is a Manx phrase for praise the Lord. Adrian Leeper led the Czechoslovak Radio Symphony Orchestra. It is 10:19. It is also Women's Equality Day. It's celebrated every year on August 26th here in the United States to commemorate the adoption of the 19th Amendment, giving women the constitutional right to vote. So I thought I would feature women throughout the day. I've got a couple of works here from Fanny Mendelssohn Hensel. The first is her piano trio, in D minor, opus 11. The only one she wrote, but what a beautiful piece it is. Here's the McAllister Trio performing.

We heard the McAlister Trio with the piano trio in D minor, Opus 11 of Fanny Mendelssohn Hensel. That's all in honor of Women's Equality Day. Today is Women's Equality Day because it is the anniversary, 106 years since the 19th Amendment passed and women were certified, given the constitutional right to vote. So we've got women's music off and on throughout the midday classics today. It was one of those open secrets that Fanny Mendelssohn Hensel's music was sometimes published under the name of her brother, Felix Mendelssohn. It was done partly as a favor because it was nearly impossible for women to have their music published, and partly because it was expected that she wouldn't. There is no real reason for women to dabble in the arts, although her husband, Hensel, was Wilhelm Hensel, the painter Wilhelm Hensel, was very, very supportive, even more so than her family, of her music composition. I thought I'd play an early work from Felix for you next. He was 15 years old when he wrote this. It was the sextet in D major. The Bartholdy Quartet is joined by Wolfgang Wagner on the double bass and Andra Darsins on the viola.

0: Sextet in D major of Felix Mendelssohn with the Bartholdy Piano Quartet, joined by Wolfgang Wagner on the double bass and Andra Dartsens on the viola. And that brings us to 10:58 here on WHRO-FM. Coming up tonight, A Local Touch with Raymond Jones.
1: Lots of wonderful choral music coming your way this Wednesday evening at 9 on A Local Touch, music with a Virginia connection. This is David Kunkel leading the First Presbyterian Church Choir and Orchestra of Virginia Beach in the Mass No. 2 in G of Franz Schubert. We'll open the program with Haydn's Te Deum, with Billy Brown Humans conducting the cantata chorus and orchestra. And we'll have music of Aitor Villa-Lobos, the Bacchianus Brasileiros No. 4, with Shenandoah University professor Jan Wagner leading the Odense Symphony Orchestra. We'll add to that Hannibal Lacombe's Dear Mrs. Parks, with Thomas Wilkins leading the Detroit Symphony Orchestra, chorus and soloist. And we'll have the Mendelssohn Piano Concerto No. 2, with Paul Freeman and James Johnson performing. Raymond Jones inviting you to join us.
0: That's coming up tonight. We're looking forward to it, Raymond. You're listening to 90.3 WHRO-FM Digital Norfolk, 89.9 WHRJ Digital Gloucester Courthouse, 98.3 WHRF Digital Bellhaven. Sunny skies in the forecast, highs today near 87 degrees. Overnight tonight, partly cloudy and lows around 73 degrees. Tomorrow, Thursday, partly sunny to start the day, highs near 89 degrees. We do have about a 30% chance of showers and thunderstorms rolling in the early to mid-afternoon hours. Those will continue into Thursday night. Cloudy skies all night long tomorrow night. Lows around 73 degrees. Fair skies over Norfolk at the moment. It is currently 79 degrees. Philadelphia Orchestra, under their conductor Yannick Nezet-Sagam, put together an initiative starting in 2021 to record all four complete symphonies of Florence Price. They later went ahead with partnering with Michelle Kahn to do her piano concertos as well. So let's take a listen to the very first symphony of Florence Price, her Symphony No. 1 in E major. All part of this initiative, Yannick Nezet-Sagam conducts the Philadelphia Orchestra.

0: Yannick Nezet-Séguin leading the Philadelphia Orchestra in the first piece that he put out on his project of recording all of the symphonies of Florence Price. He later recorded all of the piano concertos, partnering with Michelle Kahn, incredible pianist who teaches in Philadelphia at the Curtis Institute of Music. We heard Florence Price's Symphony No. 1 in E minor. I'm Diane Jones. 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
0: Trio Settecento brings us music of Jean-Philippe Rameau now. This is his fourth concert.

Trio Settecento with the fourth concert of Jean-Philippe Rameau. I'm Diane Jones. It's 11:30 here on WHRO. I am so pleased and proud to let you know that beginning Sunday, September 6th at 2 p.m., Feminine Fusion is coming to the WHRO airwaves. This is my nationally syndicated program. It's now in its 11th season, and it highlights the achievements of women in classical music. Everything from medieval to modern, these are talented women who create, perform, and inspire. We're talking about composers, conductors, arts organizers, teachers. I love to share their music and their stories with you. There's discovery in every episode. It's nationally syndicated, it's locally produced, and Feminine Fusion has been recognized for excellence by the National Endowment for the Arts. So do be sure to tune in Sundays at 2 p.m. beginning Sunday, September 6th, not this Sunday, but next Sunday, right here on WHRO-FM. Thank you so much for listening. Thank you so much for supporting. And thanks to the folks at WHRO for giving me a home to continue this show that has been part of my life for over a decade. I have a sinfonia for you now from Domenico Cimarosa, the Sinfonia in D Major with the Chopin Chamber Orchestra conducted by Winston Dan Vogel.

Domenico Cimarosa's Sinfonia in D Major. Winston Dan Vogel conducted the Chopin Chamber Orchestra. It is 11:39 here on WHRO-FM. I have Max Bruch's Fantasia in D Minor for you, his Opus 11. Genova and Dmitrov Dua are performing.

from composer Max Bruch. The Fantasia in D minor, Opus 11, the Genova and Dimitrov duo performing. I'm Diane Jones. So glad you could spend some time with me here today. This is the Spanish dance number 11 of Enrique Granados, originally written for solo guitar. It has been arranged here by conductor and composer Peter Breiner for guitar with symphony orchestra. Norbert Kraft is our soloist. The Razumovsky Sinfonia is conducted by Peter Breiner. The Spanish Dance No. 11 of Enrique Granados.

0: Spanish Dance number 11 of Enrique Granados, arranged by Peter Briner. Briner led the Razumovsky Sinfonia, joined by guitarist Norbert Kraft. It is 12 o'clock. 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Looking at the forecast, mostly sunny skies today, highs near 87 degrees. Overnight tonight, partly cloudy and lows around 73 degrees. Tomorrow, Thursday, sunny skies continue with highs near 89, though we do have a chance, about a 30% chance of some showers and thunderstorms rolling in during the early to mid-afternoon hours. That chance of showers and thunderstorms continues into Thursday night with cloudy skies overnight and lows around 73 degrees. In Norfolk at the moment, we have mostly cloudy skies. It is 83 degrees.
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0: Music of Adrian Albert comes to you now, again, celebrating women and their achievements throughout the midday hours today. This is Acadian Dreams from Adrian Albert, and it features Rebecca Jeffries, flute, and Alexander Timofeev, piano.

Circadian Dreams by Adrian Albert. We heard Rebecca Jeffries, flute, and Alexander Timofeev, piano. Jeffries commissioned that work from Adrian Albert in honor of her father, whose lineage is from Acadia. The work tells, through music, the history of the Acadian people immigrating from France to Nova Scotia in the 1600s. 1208 brings us to a waltz. This waltz from Johann Strauss Jr.,

The Wild Roses Waltz of Johann Strauss Jr. In that particular performance, we heard the Slovak State Philharmonic conducted by Micha Eichenholz. Well, I've been talking about Women's Equality Day. Let's do some interspecies equality, because today is also National Dog Day. I have to say, my social media feeds this morning when I checked before I came to work were just filled with gorgeous pictures of dogs and cats. So let's take a little walk. Let's go walking the dog, the promenade of George Gershwin, with Leonard Slatkin leading the BBC Symphony.

0: Walking the Dog, music of George Gershwin with Leonard Slatkin leading the BBC Symphony Orchestra. And all in honor of National Dog Day, we've been playing, women's music. So we had to play a little bit of dog's music. Let's take a listen and see what Raymond Jones has with This Just In coming up this weekend.
1: Well, college students are heading back to class, and we have just the music for the occasion from Rick Sowash, a new recording called A College Town Diary. You'll hear it Saturday evening at 8 on This Just In, 3 hours of what's new and recorded classical music. We also have the Overture of the New Age from Richard Arnell, Bohuslav Martineau's Symphony No. 4 with the Bamberg Symphony under Jakub Hrusa, and Arnold Schoenberg's Peleus and Melisande with Paavo Järvi conducting. There's Sir Thomas Beecham and the Royal Philharmonic in the symphonic poem Orpheus of Franz Liszt, and Seiji Ozawa and the Bavarian Radio Symphony are back. This Saturday evening, the Beethoven Symphony No. 5 from Munich. And we'll wrap up the program with oboe music for the court of Louis XIV, courtesy of Syntagma Amici. Raymond Jones inviting you to join us for This Just In.
0: Looking forward to it, Raymond. I have a Celtic suite for you now. We were over in Acadia a little earlier, and now let's head over to the British Isles to the Celtic suite of Philip Lord. Gavin Sutherland conducts the Royal Ballet Sinfonia.

Celtic Suite of Philip Lord with the Royal Ballet Sinfonia conducted by Gavin Sutherland. 12:36 brings us to a few more dances. Here's the Philip Jones Brass Ensemble. I have a soft spot for brass music. This is the suite of six dances from Gilles Farnaby.

A suite of six dances from Gilles Farnaby. That was the Philip Jones Brass Ensemble performing. Coming up at 1 o'clock today on our sister station, WHRV, the Moth Radio Hour. Eyewitness stories of historical events and momentous decisions with far-reaching impacts. A teacher who pushes boundaries, a trailblazing student, and a political prisoner in Soviet Russia. The Moth Radio Hour at 1 o'clock on WHRV Public Media, serving Eastern Virginia. Feminine Fusion is coming to WHRO-FM. I'm Diane Jones, and every week for over a decade, I've been sharing an hour of music from talented women who create, perform, and inspire. Nationally syndicated, locally produced, and recognized for excellence by the National Endowment for the Arts. 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I hope you can tune in. I do appreciate all of your support and all the support from the folks here at WHRO for allowing me to bring this to the WHRO airwaves. The Fantasy No. 1 for clarinet and string quartet of Sir Charles Villiers Stanford was a very late work for him, written only 3 years before he passed in London. Here is Dame Thea King on the clarinet, joined by the Britten String Quartet.

Dame Thea King, our clarinetist, joining the Britten String Quartet, named after Benjamin Britten, with music of Sir Charles Villiers Stanford, the Fantasy No. 1 in G minor for clarinet and string quartet. 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In the forecast, we have mostly sunny skies today, highs near 87 degrees. Overnight tonight, partly cloudy with lows around 73 degrees. Tomorrow, Thursday, sunny skies to start the day, highs near 89 degrees, though we have about a 30% chance of showers and thunderstorms in the afternoon. Highs tomorrow around 89 degrees. A chance of showers and thunderstorms continues Thursday night with mostly cloudy skies and overnight lows around 73 degrees. Currently in Norfolk, we have partly cloudy skies overhead. It's 83 degrees. Pulitzer Prize-winning composer Caroline Shaw starts off the 1 o'clock hour here with a work called Flying Machines, and it features the Attacca Quartet, John Patitucci on bass, a soul percussion, and Room Full of Teeth.

It's called Flying Machines from Pulitzer Prize winning composer Caroline Shaw. And it featured the Ataka Quartet, John Patitucci, bass, so percussion, and Room Full of Teeth, the vocal ensemble. It was part of the original score for the PBS documentary Leonardo da Vinci, directed by Ken Burns, Sarah Burns, and David McMahon. 106, jumping a little ahead of myself, brings us to a wind quintet from Gustav Holst. This is the Belgian wind quintet with Holst's quintet in A-flat major opus 14.

the Wind Quintet in A-flat major, opus 14 of Gustav Holst, featured the Belgian Wind Quintet performing. 121, I'm Diane Jones, and that brings us to music of Frank Bridge. This is a suite for orchestra titled The Sea. Here's Joanne Folletta conducting the Long Beach Symphony Orchestra.

0: the Sea, a suite for orchestra from Frank Bridge. The movements were Seascape, Sea Foam, Moonlight, and Storm. The Long Beach Symphony Orchestra was led by Joanne Folletta. It's 1:45.
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0: Along the Western Shore by Eleanor Remick Warren. We heard the Polish Radio and TV Symphony Orchestra led by Simon Kowala. It's 1:59. 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In the forecast, we have... Where are we? There we are. In the forecast, we have mostly sunny skies for the rest of the day today. Highs near 87 degrees. Overnight tonight, partly cloudy with lows around 73 degrees. Tomorrow, Thursday, partly sunny to start the day. Highs near 89 degrees with a slight chance of some showers and thunderstorms rolling in the early to mid-afternoon hours. Those will continue overnight Thursday night with cloudy skies and lows around 73 degrees. Currently in Norfolk, we have mostly cloudy skies overhead. It is 83 degrees.
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0: Haven't said much about the traffic throughout the day today because things have been moving along pretty smoothly. The only delays we have right now are at the Hampton Roads Bridge Tunnel westbound. Traffic backups are pretty much just our normal congestion on the westbound Hampton Roads Bridge Tunnel, but that's pretty much all they're telling us about right now. If you recall, today is Women's Equality Day. The 19th Amendment was ratified in 1920, 106 years ago, giving women the constitutional right to vote. So I've been featuring women off and on throughout the midday classics today. Here is a piano work from Clara Schumann. Most of her output has been piano or piano-related music. This is Four Fleeting Pieces, her complete Opus 15, performed here by pianist Angela Cheng.

I love that one. When I took organ in college, I had my rehearsal time and I went into the chapel and I cranked the organ up. I used every stop and I had to play that because you just have to. Bach's Toccata and Fugue in D minor. Anthony Newman, our organist. Here are four miniature dances from Anthony Hedges. Hedges is leading the RTE Sinfonietta.

0: Four Miniature Dances from Anthony Hedges. We heard the RTE Sinfonietta led by the composer. Our final work today comes from Michael Haydn, the Concerto for Viola, Harpsichord, and Strings. We'll hear Wolfram Christ, Viola, Roswitha Trimhorn, Harpsichord, and the Cologne Chamber Orchestra conducted by Helmut Müller-Bruhl. Have a great afternoon.
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0: The music of Michael Haydn. We heard his concerto for viola, harpsichord, and strings with Wolfram Christ, our violist. Wolfram Christ, longtime principal violist of the Berlin Philharmonic, joined there by harpsichordist Roswitha Trimborn and the Cologne Chamber Orchestra, Helmut Müllerbrühl conducting. On 90.3 WHRO-FM Digital Norfolk, 89.9 WHRJ Digital Gloucester Courthouse, 98.3 WHRF Digital Belhaven. 2 minutes after 3 o'clock, Raymond Jones with you, sitting in this week for Leila Shambo, taking a well-deserved vacation. I'll have some detailed traffic info for you in just a bit. Already checking bridges and tunnels that are getting the usual heavy backups on those spots. And our friends at Oculus Rail telling us that there's a train blockage on Colonial Avenue in Norfolk. Partly cloudy, our forecast today, upper 80s for a high, 72 for a low tonight. And then tomorrow, some sunshine in the morning, but clouds roll in. And by the afternoon and evening, showers, possible thunderstorms, highs around 85. And a cloudy day Friday with a chance of some more thunderstorms, highs of around 86. Morning showers Saturday, sunny skies by Sunday. Right now, 86 degrees in Norfolk, 86 degrees here in Williamsburg. We're broadcasting today from our Williamsburg studios on Richmond Road.
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0: Well, as you may have heard, today is National Dog Day. And if you ever listen to those broadcasts, we do the Pet Pledge Friday. When I'm on in the early hours of Friday morning, you know, I'm a big dog fan, got three of my own, love dogs, all dogs. And so I thought we'd play a little dog music for you, some music that has dogs in it, for the first half hour of the show or so. Hear from Arthur Pryor that famous old tune called The Whistler and His Dog. Here's the new London Orchestra under Ronald Corp.

Okay, a little music there for National Dog Day. The Whistler and His Dog, Arthur Pryor wrote that. Ronald Corp conducted it with the New Symphony Orchestra, New London Orchestra here on WHRO-FM. 7 minutes after 3, just caught up with some of the traffic. We have an accident working 264 eastbound at the Berkeley Bridge in Norfolk. A disabled vehicle 664 north near Terminal Avenue in Newport News. Something going on 264 East Virginia Beach near the Cleveland Street overpass. I just looked at the cameras on that. It's over on the right-hand side and a bunch of cars over there, so I'm not sure exactly what all is going on, but just be careful coming through that spot, 264 East near the Cleveland Street overpass. And then something going on as well, they call it an incident, 664 South Chesapeake near the 58 interchange. National Dog Day, and if you listen carefully in this little ballet suite, you're going to hear a little dog. It's the suite from the ballet The Incredible Flutist, music of American composer Walter Piston, and it's played here by the St. Louis Symphony Orchestra, conducted by Leonard Slatkin. And there's a pooch in here.

0: Leonard Slatkin and the St. Louis Symphony bringing us the music of Walter Piston, suite from the ballet The Incredible Flutist, along with a parade there and a barking dog. And you heard it on this National Dog Day here on WHRO-FM.
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0: Checking our traffic briefly, we've got a disabled vehicle, 64 West near Victory Boulevard, Newport News. Gilmerton Bridge in Chesapeake will be lifting at 3:45 and again at 4 o'clock. Had a report of a disabled vehicle, 17 South James River Bridge. Just looked at the cameras to see traffic moving in both directions, so hopefully they've gotten that one cleared up. Had a big problem out at the beach, 264 eastbound Virginia Beach Boulevard near Cleveland Street overpass, or Virginia Beach, not the boulevard, on the interstate, 264 East Virginia Beach near the Cleveland Street overpass. They had VDOT and cones out there, so they should be working on that one. And also a report of an accident, 264 East Berkeley Bridge in Norfolk. And you might want to avoid Colonial Avenue. In the last check from our friends at Oculus Rail, that Colonial Avenue crossing still blocked. Let's have just one more bit of dog music, and it's a famous dog out of literature. Me being the big Sherlock fan that I am, couldn't resist playing the main title and the legend of the hound from The Hound of the Baskervilles. This is the 1959 version with Peter Cushing as Sherlock Holmes. Studio orchestra here conducted by Lanny Myers.

love those old Hammer films. That from James Bernard, main title, and Legend of the Hound from the 1959 film version of The Hound of the Baskervilles. Peter Cushing as Sherlock Holmes, studio orchestra, Lanny Myers conducting. On our National Dog Day, got to get all the dogs in, good, bad, or otherwise. Actually, there's no bad dogs, sometimes bad people, but nonetheless, a little dog music for you here on WHRO-FM. And let's check and see what I've got in store for you tonight at 9, Local Touch. Lots of wonderful choral music coming your way this Wednesday evening at 9 on a Local Touch, music with a Virginia connection. This is David Coco leading the First Presbyterian Church Choir and Orchestra of Virginia Beach in the Mass No. 2 in G of Franz Schubert. We'll open the program with Haydn's Te Deum, with Billy Brown Humans conducting the cantata chorus and orchestra. And we'll have music of Aitor Villa-Lobos, the Bacchianus Brasileiros No. 4, with Shenandoah University professor Jan Wagner leading the Odense Symphony Orchestra. We'll add to that Hannibal Lacombe's Dear Mrs. Parks, with Thomas Wilkins leading the Detroit Symphony Orchestra, chorus and soloist. And we'll have the Mendelssohn Piano Concerto No. 2, with Paul Freeman and James Johnson performing. Raymond Jones inviting you to join us. Got a disabled vehicle, 64 West near Victory Boulevard in Newport News, and we had a report of a disabled vehicle, 17 South James River Bridge. I think they probably cleared that up. Still working on that problem out at the beach, 264 eastbound near the Cleveland Street overpass. Again, Gilberton Bridge lifts coming up at 3:45 and again at 4 over in Chesapeake. Well, I'm not sure we're going to get to the moors today after the Hound of the Baskervilles, but we will get to the Fen Country, that marshy area around Cambridge. Ray Vaughan Williams, who, of course, was a student at Cambridge University, got his doctorate there, wrote a symphonic impression called In the Fen Country, and we'll hear it played by the new Queen's Hall Orchestra under Barry Wordsworth.

Mary Wordsworth, the new Queensall Orchestra, and music of Ralph Vaughan Williams in the Fen Country. Time is 3:48. Checking traffic. Gilmerton Bridge and Chesapeake should be having a lift at this moment. They have another one scheduled at 4 o'clock as well. Disabled vehicle 664 southbound at the 25th, 26th Street exit in Newport News. A disabled vehicle 264 eastbound Independence Boulevard at the beach. Multi-vehicle accident reported 64 eastbound Twin Bridges. Just took a look at that one. It's over on the right-hand side, and you're getting by with it okay. And a disabled vehicle 64 west near Victory Boulevard in Newport News. Monitor Merrimack reporting about a mile and a half back up southbound. Usual heavy traffic at the Hampton Roads Bridge Tunnel. And checking with our friends at Oculus Rail. They are reporting a train blockage in Norfolk, Princess Anne Road, and also Gough Street. From Claude Debussy comes the prelude to the Afternoon of a Faun. Flutist here is Emmanuel Paud, longtime principal of the Berlin Philharmonic. His fellow Berliners, conducted by Claudio Abbado.

0: Debussy's Prelude to the Afternoon of a Faun, with flutist Emmanuel Pahut and the Berlin Philharmonic, conducted by Claudio Abbado. On 90.3 WHRO-FM Digital Norfolk, 89.9 WHRJ Digital Gloucester Courthouse, 98.3 WHRF Digital Belhaven. 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You can take us anywhere, anytime. Raymond Jones here, sitting in for the vacationing Wayla Shambo. She'll be back midweek next week. And we're coming up on 4 o'clock, which means we need to check in on some weather and traffic. First of all, beautiful day outside today. Partly cloudy the remainder of today. And clear skies tonight, low 72. Sunny tomorrow morning, but then clouds roll in. Chance of some thunderstorms late afternoon, early evening tomorrow. Highs around 85, and Friday pretty much same, cloudy throughout the day and a chance of thunderstorms. Highs around 86, some morning showers lingering into Saturday. Right now, 86 degrees in Norfolk, 86 degrees here in Williamsburg. We're broadcasting today from our Williamsburg studios on Richmond Road. Well, first of all, let's check Oculus Rail. Latest data in shows some blockages of the roads over in Norfolk. Trains blocking you at Colonial Avenue and at Granby Street. So those are two spots there. And then over in Chesapeake, blockage on Portlock Road. And checking our traffic information, we've got an accident. Now 264 West in Norfolk near the 64 interchange. Monitor Merrimack reporting some heavy traffic southbound, about a mile and a half back up there. Disabled vehicle 64 West near Victory Boulevard in Newport News. Multi-vehicle accident 64 East at the Twin Bridges. Took a look at that, and the last time I saw the camera shot, it was over on the right-hand side. Everybody getting by that one okay. Disabled vehicle 664 South at 25th 26th Street exit in Newport News. Gilmerton Bridge should have started lifting around 4 o'clock, so you may have some backup there at the Gilmerton over in Chesapeake.
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0: On with our classics, music of Mozart from his early opera Luciosia. We're going to have the overture featuring the Academy of St. Martin in the Fields, led by Sir Neville Mariner.

Mozart with the Academy of St. Martin in the Fields under Sir Neville Mariner. 4:11 our time, and from Marin Marais comes the Bells of St. Genevieve with the English Chamber Orchestra led by Donald Fraser.

0: The Bells of St. Genevieve by Maren Marais with Donald Fraser and the English Chamber Orchestra. 416 on WHRO-FM, our midday host, Diane Jones, has an exciting new program on the way.
1: 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I hope you can tune in.
0: It's been on the air around the country, and now it's here along with Diane. Tune in for that Sunday afternoon here on WHRO-FM. And checking our traffic at Oculus Rail, they're reporting blockage on Portlock Road over in the Portlock section of Chesapeake, usual blockage spot over there. Traffic-wise, disabled vehicle 264 eastbound London Bridge Road at the beach. An incident, they're calling it 64 eastbound near Route 199 in York County. And an accident, 264 west Norfolk near the 64 interchange. Downtown tunnel out of Norfolk, westbound blocked up about a mile coming into the downtown tunnel. Let's turn now to music of Franz Schubert, Impromptu number 2 in E-flat, arranged here for harp and played by Marie-Pierre Langlemet.

Marie-Pierre Langlamet playing that arrangement for harp of the Impromptu, number 2 in E-flat of Franz Schubert. 4:23 here on WHRO-FM. Music now by Rossini is arranged by Respighi from the ballet The Fantastic Toy Shop, La Boutique Fantasque. Here's the Cossack Dance, the National Philharmonic, conducted by Richard Bonning.

0: And there it ends, the Cossack Dance from La Boutique Fantasque, the music of Rossini orchestrated by Respighi from that big ballet called The Fantastic Toy Shop, La Boutique Fantasque. Richard Bonning conducting there on WHRO-FM. And that brings us to 4:29.
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0: Checking in with Oculus Rail, let's see if we got trains blocking the road, Portlock Road, and then down the track just a little ways at Park Avenue in South Norfolk. Traffic-wise, downtown tunnel westbound, got about a mile back up. Disabled vehicle, Chesapeake now, 64 west at the high-rise bridge. And 64 east in Norfolk near Virginia Beach Boulevard. Looks like you got a crash there. It's over on the right-hand side. And 64 eastbound Hampton near LaSalle, an accident working there as well. It's 4:30, time now for the Composer's Datebook.
2: This is the Composer's Datebook for August 26th. I'm John Burge. Piero della Francesca was a 15th century Renaissance painter whose series of frescoes, titled Legend of the True Cross, inspired one of the best orchestral works of a 20th century Czech composer named Bohuslav Martinů. In 1952, Martinů made a trip to the Tuscan hill town of Arezzo, where he saw the frescoes and got the idea for a new symphonic work that would attempt to capture in music what Piero had captured in painting. What Martinů sought to replicate was, as he put it, a kind of solemn, frozen silence and opaque colored atmosphere, a strange, peaceful, and moving poetry. Martinů linked the first movement of his score to one Tuscan fresco, showing the Queen of Sheba and some women kneeling by a river, and the second to a depiction of the dream of the Emperor Constantine. The third movement was intended, in Martinu's words, as a kind of general view of the frescoes. Martinu's orchestral triptych, entitled The Frescoes of Piero della Francesca, received its premiere performance on today's date at the 1956 Salzburg Festival with the Vienna Philharmonic, led by the eminent Czech conductor Rafael Kubelek. Composer's Datebook is produced by APM, American Public Media, in collaboration with the American Composers Forum, reminding you that all music was once new.

Fantastic score. Hoping to hear it one of these days in concert. Let's have some more music of Martinu. Interesting story behind this one. It's the Madrigal Sonata for flute, violin, and piano with a Feinstein ensemble. It was written when Martinu was teaching at Princeton University. One of his fellow faculty members, who was really into classical music, got the dedication on this one, a guy by the name of Albert Einstein. Here's the Madrigal Sonata by Bohuslav Martinu.

The Feinstein Ensemble playing the Madrigal Sonata by Bohuslav Martineau, as I said, written when Martineau was teaching at Princeton and dedicated to his music-loving fellow faculty member, Albert Einstein. And you heard it here on WHRO-FM, where tonight I bring you a local touch. Lots of wonderful choral music coming your way this Wednesday evening at 9 on A Local Touch, Music with a Virginia Connection. This is David Kunkel leading the First Presbyterian Church Choir and Orchestra of Virginia Beach in the Mass No. 2 in G of Franz Schubert. We'll open the program with Haydn's Te Deum, with Billy Brown Humans conducting the cantata chorus and orchestra. And we'll have music of Aitor Villa-Lobos, the Bacchianus Brasileiros No. 4, with Shenandoah University professor Jan Wagner leading the Odense Symphony Orchestra. We'll add to that Hannibal Lacombe's Dear Mrs. Parks, with Thomas Wilkins leading the Detroit Symphony Orchestra, chorus and soloist. And we'll have the Mendelssohn Piano Concerto No. 2, with Paul Freeman and James Johnson performing. Raymond Jones inviting you to join us. And checking our traffic at the moment, let me take a quick look at Oculus. Oculus Rail telling us that Park Avenue over in Chesapeake, South Norfolk area is being blocked at the moment. Traffic-wise, we have a disabled vehicle, 64 West at the high-rise bridge in Chesapeake, an accident working 64 East Hampton near LaSalle, and a multi-vehicle accident, 64 eastbound Norfolk near Virginia Beach Boulevard, as well as a disabled vehicle, 264 West, coming out of downtown. It will be around Brambleton Avenue. Well, we had a Madrigal Sonata from Martineau. Let's have a Madrigal from Thomas Wilby, the Madrigal Adieu, Sweet Amaryllis. Here's the Cambridge Singers. Here are the Cambridge Singers to perform it with John Rutter conducting.

I do, sweet Amaryllis from Thomas Wilby. John Rutter with the Cambridge Singers on WHRO-FM, taking us to 4:48. And to take us up to the top of the hour, some English dances as arranged by Elgar Howarth of Philip Jones Brass fame, performed here by members of the Stockholm Philharmonic Brass Ensemble.

0: A set of English dances arranged by Elgar Howarth, performed by the Stockholm Philharmonic Brass Ensemble, doing it for us on 90.3 WHRO-FM Digital Norfolk, 89.9 WHRJ Digital Gloucester Courthouse, 98.3 WHRF Digital Belhaven. Raymond Jones here sitting in for Wayla Shambo, taking a well-deserved vacation. Be here till 7 o'clock, then take a break, and then 9 o'clock I'll have a local touch, music with a Virginia connection. And checking our traffic, Liberty Street over in South Norfolk looks like the only blockage point, thanks to our friends from Oculus Rail. Well, not thanks to them, but from their information, we tell you that just to help you get around in traffic. Speaking of which, had a disabled vehicle earlier, high-rise westbound over in Chesapeake. Hopefully they've gotten that one cleared by now. And crash working 64 East Hampton near LaSalle. Disabled vehicle 264 West near Brambleton Avenue, downtown Norfolk. Disabled vehicle at the Monitor Merrimack northbound. Slow you down in that area. Multi-vehicle accident reported 264 Eastbound London Bridge Road at the beach. And also at the beach, disabled vehicle 264 East near Mount Trashmore. And a disabled vehicle 64 Eastbound on Mercury Boulevard. And checking our weather forecast, going to be sunny the remainder of today, dropping down to 72 tonight under clear skies. Sunshine early tomorrow, and then clouds are going to start rolling in, and by late afternoon or into the evening we might get some thunderstorms. Highs tomorrow around 85, and Friday cloudy again, a chance of afternoon or evening thunderstorms. Highs around 86, that chance of rain lingering into Saturday morning. It'll be sunny by Sunday. Right now, 85 degrees Norfolk, 85 degrees here in Williamsburg. We're broadcasting today from our Williamsburg studios on Richmond Road.
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0: On with our classics, and from Pietro Locatelli, the Concerto Grosso in C minor, Opus 1, number 2, with members of Capella Istropolitana, conducted by Jaroslav Krecek.

Concerto Grosso in C minor, Opus 1, number 2 of Pietro Locatelli, with the members of Capella Istropolitana, conducted by Yaroslav Krecek. Here on WHRO-FM, 5:11 our time, a powerful new symbol of remembrance is taking shape at Fort Monroe, one-of-a-kind statue honoring the arrival of the first enslaved Africans at Old Point Comfort. It'll become a centerpiece of the African Landing Memorial. Barbara Hambly and an esteemed panel of guests explore this defining moment in American history and its lasting impact on Another View. Hear that broadcast live from Fort Monroe tomorrow at noon on our sister station, 89.5 WHRV. Here's the Sarabande from the Bach Lute Suite in A minor with lutenist Paul Odette.

0: Sarah Vann from the Lute Suite in A Minor of Bach. 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
0: Checking our traffic, 264 East near Mount Trashmore at the beach. Got a disabled vehicle there. Disabled vehicle 64 West near Shell Road over in Chesapeake in the Deep Creek area. And 664 South near 64 of the interchange in Hampton. Look for a disabled vehicle there. And in Virginia Beach, 264 eastbound near London Bridge Road, multi-vehicle accident there. Just took a look at that one. Lots of cones out and some emergency vehicles. So be careful, 264 east, Virginia Beach near London Bridge. Check with Oculus Rail, no crossings blocked at the moment, so that's good. On with music now by Sir William Walton, his Johannesburg Festival Overture. Here's the London Philharmonic, conducted by Bryden Thompson.

Johannesburg Festival Overture from Sir William Walton. Bryden Thompson with the London Philharmonic doing the honors here on WHRO-FM. 5:24 our time, and from Johann Strauss the Younger, not a waltz, but a march, the Egyptian march. Here's the Czechoslovak State Philharmonic, conducted by Alfred Walter.

0: And off they go into the sands of Egypt. Egyptian March of Johann Strauss the Younger. Alfred Walter with the Czecho State Philharmonic. The guys got to sing a little bit as well. Cool for them. Here on WHRO-FM, where we're at 528. Let's find out what's coming up tonight at 7 on Performance Today.
1: This music was inspired by a poem about enslaved people finding their way to freedom through the darkness. It starts with despair in the depths of a swamp and ends with relief and something close to joy as the swamp becomes a pathway to freedom. Dismal Swamp by William Grant Stelb on the next Performance Today from 8 p.m.
0: Ah, yeah, Dismal Swamp, something we know about here in Hampton Roads, because that's where part of it is. They just opened a new center out that way. I was reading about it in the newspaper. Check that out over in Chesapeake. And check out William Grant Still in Dismal Swamp tonight on Performance Today. As we check out our traffic information, got a problem up in New Kent, mile marker 206. Westbound looks like just about the time you're getting toward Bottoms Bridge, you have a disabled vehicle there. It's going to slow you down. Got about a mile and a half back up, monitor to Merrimack northbound, had an earlier disable, and that's been heavy throughout the day. Very heavy at the bridges and tunnels. And 264 East Virginia Beach near London Bridge, multi-vehicle accident over on the right with a bunch of cones and some emergency vehicles. Be careful there. 664 South near 64 Interchange in Hampton, had a disabled vehicle there and a disabled vehicle. 64 West near Shell Road in Deep Creek. And we're coming up on 5:30 here on WHRO-FM. Yesterday at about this time, I was going to play a thing called Showtime Carousel. It has a couple of works in there with the title Dolly. We had just gotten the sad news that Dolly Parton had passed away, and I thought not only would I play this, but maybe dedicate it to her memory. She was a great entertainer. Not a classical singer, but in the world of country music, incomparable. Anyway, here's that Showtime Carousel is arranged by Gordon Langford. Lots of tunes. I'll name them off after it's over. You can guess a couple of these, but we're going to have Hello Dolly and Goodbye Dolly Gray as some of the tunes. The BBC Concert Orchestra, Roderick Dunk conducting in this Showtime Carousel.

And there we have a Showtime carousel arranged by Gordon Langford, including the carousel waltz music from Oliver, and then Sunrise Sunset, Hello Dolly, Goodbye Dolly Gray, I'm a Brass Band, How Are Things in Glockamora, Charlie Girl, People, Chitty Chitty, Bang Bang, and Tonight from West Side Story. Roderick Duncan, the BBC Concert Orchestra, doing that for us here on WHRO-FM. Time is 5:46, and checking our traffic, we've got a multi-vehicle accident working 64 eastbound in Hampton near the 664 interchange. Disabled vehicle 664 south Chesapeake near Portsmouth Boulevard. Disabled vehicle reported up in New Kent, 64 west near mile marker 206. That's when you're just about to get to Bottoms Bridge. And a multi-vehicle accident still working, 264 east near London Bridge at the beach. They've been working on that one for quite some time. Just took a look at the cameras, still see VDOT and some cones out there on that. And accident 264 west Norfolk near the 64 interchange. So been a busy day and really heavy at the bridges and tunnels. So just watch out if you're trying to get through those. You're going to have some slow going. Checking our friends at Oculus Rail to see if anything is blocked there. Looks like everything clear, so that's good news. Let's have music of Antonio Salieri, a little serenata in C with Ensemble Italiano di Fiati.

Serenata in C of Antonio Salieri, Ensemble Italiano di Fiati, performing for us here on WHRO-FM at 5:53, and we'll head toward the top of the hour with Widmung. And normally when we announce that, you think Robert Schumann and Widmung, or dedication as it translates. But cellist David Popper wrote a piece called Widmung, or dedication as well. Here it is with cellist Wendy Warner and pianist Eileen Buck.

0: Widmung, dedication by David Popper with Wendy Warner, our cellist, Eileen Buck at the keyboard, on 90.3 WHRO-FM Digital Norfolk, 89.9 WHRJ Digital, Costa Courthouse, 98.3 WHRF Digital, Bell Haven. Coming up on 6 o'clock, Raymond Jones here sitting in for the vacationing Wayla Shambo, and we're going to check, first of all, some traffic. Oculus Rail alerting us that the Martin Avenue crossing over in Chesapeake's got a train blocking that. In the traffic situation, we got a multi-vehicle accident, 64 East Hampton near the 664 interchange, a disabled vehicle, 664 South in Chesapeake near Portsmouth Boulevard, and a multi-vehicle accident. It's been working for quite some time now out at the beach, 264 East near London Bridge. Hopefully they'll be clearing that one up shortly. Another accident reported, 264 West Norfolk near the 64 interchange, and yet another accident, 264 West near Newtown Road at the beach. In our weather forecast, going to be clear tonight, lows dropping down to 72. Tomorrow, sunny in the morning, but clouds building in during the day, and by late afternoon or early evening, we're going to have some rain, might even have some thunderstorms, and highs around 85. And Friday, a cloudy day with afternoon or evening thunderstorms, 86 for a high. Morning showers on Saturday, gradually clearing away, 82 for a high on Saturday, and sunny on Sunday, highs around 87. Right now, 84 degrees in Norfolk, 84 in Williamsburg, where we're broadcasting today from our Williamsburg studios on Richmond Road.
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0: On with our classics, and from Sir Arthur Sullivan, without Gilbert. Sullivan wrote a ballet called Victoria and Merry England. We're going to hear scenes 2 and 3 from that ballet. The Irish Radio and Television Sinfonietta performing with Andrew Penny conducting.

Andrew Penny conducting the Irish Radio and Television Sinfonietta in scenes 2 and 3 from the ballet Victoria and Merry England by Sir Arthur Sullivan. Here on WHRO-FM, 6:23 our time. And a flute concerto for you next from the Bohemian composer Franz Benda, part of that long-running Benda family. There are still Benda musicians that we play on the air alive today. From Franz Benda, the flute concerto in E minor, Patrick Galois, our soloist, and the Carl Philipp Emanuel Bach Chamber Orchestra, conducted by Peter Schreier.

Patrick Galois, our flutist there, with the Carl Philipp Emanuel Bach Chamber Orchestra under Peter Schreier in the Flute Concerto in E Minor by the Czech composer Franz Benda. And we'll reach for the Czech one more time to round out the program from Jan Baptiste von Hall, his Sinfonia in A, courtesy of the Nicholas Esterhazy Sinfonia, conducted by Uwe Grud.

0: You've heard the Sinfonia in A Major of Jan Baptiste von Hall. Uwe Grode, our conductor, with the Nicholas Esterhazy Sinfonia. Here on 90.3 WHRO-FM Digital Norfolk, 89.9 WHRJ Digital Gloucester Courthouse, 98.3 WHRF Digital Belhaven. 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Raymond Jones here. Glad to have you along this afternoon. I'm sitting in for Wayla Shambo this week. And then I'll be back after performance today at 9 o'clock this evening for A Local Touch, Music with a Virginia Connection. We got some great choral music lined up on the program tonight, including the Te Deum of Joseph Haydn, and then the Schubert Mass No. 2 with David Kunkel conducting. And also Thomas Wilkins conducting that work, Dear Mrs. Parks, with the Detroit Symphony Orchestra. Checking our weather forecast, partly cloudy to clear skies tonight, low 72, and tomorrow sunny in the morning, clouds rolling in later in the day. Chances of afternoon, evening thunderstorms, highs around 85, and more of the same for Friday with a high of around 86. Right now, 82 in Norfolk, 81 here in Williamsburg. We've been broadcasting today from our Williamsburg studios on Richmond Road.
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2: Composer Clarice Assad started going gray at 15, and about 10 years ago, she decided to say goodbye to hair dye and embrace her natural color. She said she was surprised by some of the reactions. Gray hair? You're gonna look like a witch. Assad wondered why gray hair equaled witch, and also why witch automatically equaled bad. Around the same time, she got a commission from the all-female Marian Ensemble, and then just happened to come across a serious book of spells and rituals. She knew then what her new work was going to be about. From APM, American Public Media, this is Performance Today. I'm Valerie Kaler. Clarice Assad's Book of Spells is on the way. Here's the second movement of the Bohemian Queen Trumpet Concerto by Clarice Assad, music inspired by surrealist American painter Gertrude Abercrombie, played by the brass queen for whom it was written, Mary Elizabeth Bowden. Alan Tinkham and the Chicago Youth Symphony joining in.

Trumpeter Mary Elizabeth Bowden soloing there in The Stroll from Clarice Assad's Bohemian Queen Trumpet Concerto. More from Clarice Assad is on the way this hour. From APM, American Public Media, this is Performance Today, taking you to concerts around the world. I'm Valerie Kaler. We're about to hear a diabolical piece that's gone through many, many transfigurations, with each version adding or removing something. Camille Saint-Saëns' famous Danse Macabre began as a piece for voice and piano in 1872, but singers felt that it was unsingable, just too much. Saint-Saëns then turned it into the orchestral tone poem that's most often played today. In 1875, composer Franz Liszt made a fiendishly difficult transcription for solo piano. It is wild, lots of notes on the page, and pianists love it. And then, great pianist Vladimir Horowitz got his hands on Liszt's version in 1942 and made considerable changes himself. According to pianist Yevgeny Sudbin, Horowitz's changes might not have been for the better. He added a bunch of extra notes to areas that were already thick with texture, and he removed some of the lyrical moments. Sudbin says, quote, "Horowitz was undoubtedly one of the greatest pianists that ever lived, but Liszt was a better composer, and more notes don't always equal better music." So Sudbin made his own hybrid of Liszt and Horowitz's versions, reaching for balance, and he couldn't resist adding a few minor liberties of his own. Let's hear this Danse Macabre by Camille Saint-Saëns, with contributions from Franz Liszt, Vladimir Horowitz, and Yevgeny Sudbin. Yevgeny Sudbin at the piano at Tippett Rise. 1942 and made considerable changes himself. According to pianist Yevgeny Sudbin, Horowitz's changes might not have been for the better. He added a bunch of extra notes to areas that were already thick with texture, and he removed some of the lyrical moments. Sudbin says, quote, "Horowitz was undoubtedly one of the greatest pianists that ever lived. But Liszt was a better composer, and more notes don't always equal better music." So Sudbin made his own hybrid of Liszt and Horowitz's versions, reaching for balance, and he couldn't resist adding a few minor liberties of his own. Let's hear this Danse Macabre by Camille Saint-Saëns, with contributions from Franz Liszt, Vladimir Horowitz, and Yevgeny.

liberties of his own. Let's hear this Danse Macabre by Camille Saint-Saëns, with contributions from Franz Liszt, Vladimir Horowitz, and Yevgeny Sudbin. Yevgeny Sudbin at the piano at Tippett Rise.

A wild graveyard dance at the stroke of midnight. The figure of Death himself appears in the graveyard and summons the skeletons to dance. But the light of dawn eventually appears on the horizon, chasing those skeletons back to their graves. The Danse Macabre by Camille Saint-Saëns. He wrote the piece for voice and piano, but singer said, "Hard pass, thank you." So he made an extremely popular version for orchestra. We just heard an arrangement for solo piano by Franz Liszt, with further arranging by Vladimir Horowitz and Yevgeny Sudbin. And Yevgeny Sudbin was at the piano for this performance at the Tippett Rise Arts Center in Fishtail, Montana. In a moment, woman suspected of witchcraft for not dyeing her hair. This is Performance Today from APM.

Next, we'll hear a piece written by Clarice Assad. She was inspired by the reaction some people had when she chose to let her hair turn naturally gray. She'd been dyeing it for years. She was told she'd look like a witch. Assad wondered why men with gray hair look distinguished, but women look like witches. Why is gray hair witchy? And also, why would it be bad to look like a witch? She started reading about witchcraft, found a serious book of spells and rituals, spells for love and wealth and global healing and so on. Clarice Assad was inspired to write a piece called The Book of Spells. Chapter 1 casts a spell for love and relationships. Chapter 2 invites wealth and prosperity. And Chapter 3 is for health and well-being. Let's hear the Marian Ensemble playing The Book of Spells by Clarice Assad.

Music inspired by a book of magic rituals, The Book of Spells, by composer Clarice Assad. The Marion Ensemble played that piece as part of the Atlanta Symphony Pre-Concert Chamber Music Series in Atlanta. Our acquisition of that recording made possible by Ken and Carolyn Meltzer. Clarice Assad wrote The Book of Spells for the Marion Ensemble. She told us that working with the Atlanta-based group was so exciting because each individual is a fantastic musician, and together, they're even more so. Assad says there's nothing you can throw at them that they can't do, which offers a composer exhilarating creative freedom. Big love for the Marion Ensemble from composer Clarice Assad. In a moment, a 20th century symphony by a Renaissance man. This is Performance Today from APM.

Our stereotype of a classical music composer, I think, is someone utterly devoted to creating music. Beethoven or Mozart, a kind of savant for whom everything else in life comes after music. In the real world, most composers are more connected with the rest of life. They cultivate relationships. They have hobbies. And the music we're about to hear was written by a gentleman who's a good example of this. Albert Roussel was, yes, a French composer, but he began his adult life by serving for 7 years in the French Navy. It was only after that, in his late 20s, that Albert Roussel became a composer, and then in his 30s, a professor of music. And even then, after 2 decades in music, when World War I broke out, he quit his professorship to serve as an ambulance driver on the front lines. And then in his late 40s, he served in the French Army as an artillery lieutenant. When the war ended, Roussel returned to a life in music. So here's a man with elite musical skills and creativity who chose to spend a good deal of his life in other pursuits. Let's hear the composition he was most proud of, the Symphony No. 3 by Albert Roussel from 1930. Lionel Bronguier conducts the Liège Royal Philharmonic at Philharmonic Hall in Liège, Belgium.

0: French composer Albert Roussel wrote about 60 pieces of music all told. He thought the piece we just heard was his best, Roussel's Symphony No. 3 from 1930. We heard it from a concert this past September in Liège, Belgium. Lionel Bronguier led the Liège Royal Philharmonic Orchestra in his first official concert as music director. He is signed on through 2029. Bringuier is bringing his huge enthusiasm for French classics as well as contemporary music to Liège. He's eager to connect with the audience in new ways. Quote, "I wake up thinking of Liège and I go to bed thinking of Liège." Conductor Lionel Bringuier, just at the beginning of what's looking to be a joyful and exciting partnership with the Liège Royal Philharmonic Orchestra in Belgium. 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I'm Valerie Kaler. 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
1: This song is called The Two Magicians, as popularized by British folk rock band Steel Eye Span. It's about a witchy woman who's no intention of saying yes to the warlocky dude who wants to have her. She turns herself into a duck to get away, but he transforms into a water dog to retrieve her. English composer Thomas Addis used the melody to craft this fantasia. It's the opening movement of his suite for violin and piano, Dances from Fairy Tales. From APM, American Public Media, this is Performance Today. I'm Valerie Kaler. We'll hear the entire suite from a concert in Skinny Atlas ahead this hour. Also ahead, Rachmaninoff Preludes in St. Paul. Right now, one of his transcriptions. Tchaikovsky wrote this lullaby for voice and piano, and Rachmaninoff made this transcription for solo piano.